0: through and sign descriptions before.
1: I don't know what he was wearing earlier. They said a light-skinned black male with a beanie on. Mm-hmm.
0: Clear. Central, 220.
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0: 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Might have went southbound and then towards 2nd Street West.
1: 10-4. Let me know if I need to trespass him or anything.
0: Clear.

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1: Okay.
2: One in trespass at this point.
0: I couldn't copy.
2: They don't want him trespassed right now. 10-4.

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0: Can you start me a traffic stop card for Hucks on Hart Street?
1: I'm clear.

That's Mason EMS. It's been fired to call me in Engine 1. Need you to respond to 307 Johnson Square. 307 Johnson Square for a 73-year-old female. Passing, she's having difficulty breathing. It's going to be assigned to clear 2045.

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1: Good.
0: Speed response, 740 West Main Street in Bruce Hill. 740 West Main Street for traffic hazard. RP is advising his neighbors are parked in a public alleyway, blocking this alleyway. He's unable to leave. He advises this is an ongoing issue. Also stated neighbors have been advised by Bruce Hill City Hall not to do this.

0: 42-25, Central. Affirmative. RP just called back, advised the neighbors have moved to their vehicle, and he also advised he does not want to speak with law enforcement at this time, so you can disregard.
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0: 227 Central. You can respond, soccer field, South 6th Street, for an escort, one tractor, over to Hanks.
1: 9-4. I'm not far from the bridge. I'm clear. I'm in 501. I'll be leaving here in just a minute.

0: It's for that.
1: It's for a Mazda CX-9. If the 28, if it's not in there, that's what it is.
2: Seven, if that traffic was too central, I could not understand you.
1: I mean, did you understand I need a record?
2: Correct.
1: It's for a Mazda CX-9.
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1: Central, stand by. He's on TX, please.
0: I'm clear.
1: Is it anything urgent, Central?
0: Negative, just information. We have a pending suspicious activity over at Casey's on Willow Street. It's going to be a female, possibly intoxicated, on drugs, rolling around on the ground.
1: 10-4. Since you guys are going to be tied up all night, you want me to go ahead and start that way?
2: Affirmative.
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0: Do you happen to have the gate code for the storage units behind Hux?
1: I do believe so. Give me a couple minutes to find it.
0: Yeah, if you wouldn't, just add it to my card, please.
1: 25-0.

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0: Just 43. I spoke with the manager.
2: He advised that the female is no longer on scene. Advised that she walked back into this path back here behind the store along the lake. I'm going to step back here, see if I can see anything in the area.
1: Okay.

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0: 11 o'clock.
1: Hey. Are you still on Cena Hooks?
2: Pants?
1: What you got, bud? When I first approached down here, I could hear her talking. Sounds like she was talking to somebody, and just trying to keep an eye on the area back here in the woods, as well as talking with her, trying to figure out what's going on. She appears to be on some important signal 60.
2: Alright, 10-4. Let me see if I can work something out, and I'll try to head your way. There's more to this than what we have here right now.
1: No, I'm clear. That's fine.
3: Central 22, can you see if there's a city unit available to 25 with him?
2: Okay. Central, stand by on that. I'm going to G35 for you. He'll help me out.

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1: Okay.
0: Sorry to keep bothering you, but can you see if you have the key holder information for that storage unit as well, please?
2: Center 7.
1: 7.
2: I'm clearing here. 3540 is going to take care of a favor for me as far as this stuff goes, and all the way to 25.

0: You turned out of the right there, 7.
1: Exactly.
2: Is it out of the right here?
0: Correct.
1: About 2/3 of the way between me and you.

0: Is this her property back here?
1: She said she's got a bag and some other items back there. So if that's all you're seeing there, I'm assuming so.
2: Mikey.
3: Alright, yeah, that's all I'm saying right now.

0: she's advising that she had a pocket knife open on the ground in there. So what she said?
1: Yeah, I see it. It's shoved in, blade into the ground.

Kevin, just information, I do have a pinned MVA car reference here.

0: 最后的三招。
1: Hi.
0: Hi, this is Kingwell Department. One, two, three. Her face advising when she got home, she realized that she was third floor rise window, screen was ripped open, sliding door was open, front door was still locked. Both of her computer gaming systems are missing.
2: Okay.

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0: 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I'll pick that up.
1: Careful, I think you've

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0: Just information, got a call for a disabled vehicle on US 41 southbound at the tri-level. We did make contact with ISP. He's going to see a 3540. Is available to check on that.
1: Okay.

city units respond to the area of 1515 Washington Avenue, 15 Washington Avenue, Huck's Convenience Store. Report of a male in a blue Ford F-150 flashing possible AR-15 out of this vehicle.

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0: Central, I'll also need to be marked 41.
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2: Central 16, is it, you're blaming somebody's pointing at, or is he just lifting it up, or what?
3: The RP car same man, he was pointing at that car driving by, now he's pointing it at the ground, they're getting ready to leave.
2: Okay, what kind of vehicle description again?
3: White, older, possible early 2000 Ford F-150.
2: Keep him on the phone, because he leaves, give direction to travel.
1: We are clear. Central 45, we'll see you 45, I apologize for your traffic.
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0: Central 233.
1: They're going eastbound to Sycamore.
2: 31 gallons, just turned onto the avenue.

0: You say a white F-150?
1: Blue F-150.
0: And it looks like it's still eastbound 12th and checking over 11th and Sycamore.
2: Clear eastbound 12th, upper 11th.
0: Just one occupant.
2: Negative 3.
0: Clear, and I advise which subject shows way up the gun. Be on south on 12th.
2: Clear south on 12th. Affirmative, male's gun is in all whites.
0: Clear, I'm going to wait for another unit. Get close for us and try to stop. 20th, 6th, and 5th. Southbound 12th and Oak.
2: Clear, southbound 12th Oak.
0: 13th and Oak.
3: 31933. 31,933.
1: Clear.
0: 286. Lloyd Ocean, William George.
2: I'm clear. TK 206, Ocean, William George.
3: Southbound on 12th.
0: Yep, almost to college. 16, I'm at 12th and Wabash. Okay, Kitty, where are you at?
3: I'm on 12th, couple blocks behind you.
0: Clear, let me know. I'm going to try to get ample space to do a felony stop.
3: 12th and Wabash.

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Be stopping around 13th and Hart.

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0: 722. Are you guys still there at Casey's?
1: Negative. 25 transporter or GSH for clearance. I'm en route to the car here.
0: 10-4 Central. Do we have anything else pending?
2: Negative, not at this time. We did have 3540 going to a disabled vehicle, US 41, at the tri-level southbound.
0: 10-4 Central, just leave me my call card, then I'm going to be back and route to the storage units.
2: I'm clear.
3: Central, do you know where your complaint is?
4: He should be in the vehicle behind all of you guys. He pulled off when you made the stop.
3: Clear, can you call him and see if he can meet us somewhere?

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1: 237.
0: If you would, just let him know that I'll come talk to him at Park Street Liquor there at 1300.

0: 216 Central.
1: Fine.
0: Just information. Do you have an open 911, 71 Thompson Drive? You can hear movement, people talking. It doesn't sound like any type of an emergency on my end. Also, I have an assault pending at GSH in the waiting room. Happened last night at Willie's.
1: Is a complaint at GSH?
0: Affirmative. They're going to be in the waiting room. They've already been seen and discharged.
1: That was their name. I'm sorry.
0: It's going to be Brian Felding.
1: 33, is that one of the males from last night that we already spoke with?
2: Right, I'll follow up for the input.
1: So since we're calling back, we've already, apparently he don't remember talking to us last night, just advise him, somebody will follow up with him here when we get done.
0: 216, he didn't call in. The hospital did. One of the nurses called in.
1: Okay.
0: 216, am I good to disconnect the 911 open line?
1: You want me to get out? Yeah, fine. We'll get somebody down there in a second. You can call GSH back and advise them. We're already aware of that. We're not going to.
0: Yeah. Affirmative.
1: And also, if you can call the previous burglary back, it's almost going to be a minute.

0: 的热闹。
1: 电话奶奶，我看看。
2: 37, I think, Clinton down here.
3: Clear, somebody just pulled up over here at Fort Storm, talking to him.

0: Central 31.
1: 231.
0: Did you try calling this hang up back at all?
1: It was an open line.
0: I know, but you hung up. Did you try calling back after that, or no?
1: Negative, I did not. 216 advised I could disconnect. Would you like me to try and call?
0: Right, if you could, please. I'm not getting an answer here at the door.
1: I'm clear.

0: Central 31.
1: Yeah. 31.
0: I'm sorry. Could you give me the last four of the phone number, please?
2: 1547.
0: Thank you.
1: Central.
3: Good.
1: When you're done with your call, I have a pending traffic hazard.
3: 10-4. Central, is this code that's in the call card for this storage unit?
1: Correct.
3: 10-4. Ms. Arrow. Were you able to find contact information for a key holder? Because this pin's not working.
1: I was not without it. Extremely busy. Let me figure that out.

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If they can't get this code, I can start over that way.

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1: Unless something else comes out, hold tight.
0: Hey, Ward.
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1: 22, whenever you get a chance, will you TX me?
0: Right.

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1: Okay, for that call, what can I help you with?
2: I think we're good. We might be wrapping this up here in a minute. Think so?
0: Nice.
1: Clear.

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0: I've located the phone number for them. I'm going to try to see it from.
1: Simple. Is it a 5650 number?
0: Correct.
1: 10-4, yeah, I tried to TX that one because it's on the sign out here and it did not go through.
0: Only other thing I have is an email.

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0: Central, is that the one by Hucks or the one by the railroad track?
1: By Hucks.
0: I can't advise. 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
0: 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She's going to remotely open it for you.

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0: All units are going to be in service from the Hux call. Exception of 47 when he goes 10-8. Do you just have the previous meeting pending?
1: Affirmative.
0: Clear. 33, can you pick that up, please?
2: Right.

0: Central 237. I'm going to be 10-6, 501, with evidence for a moment.
1: Okay. Unit 43, I'm putting those Moscato in jail. He's here 6 weeks ago. Same clothing from the other night, all black, purple suitcase. Black truck hat.
0: Very sounds clear.

0: 216 Central.
1: 216.
0: 612 North Third Street. RP's advising you got in an argument with somebody he's subcontracted to do a job. That subject is now threatening to burn down RP's building.
1: Down thing?
0: Correct.
1: Clear, the contractor is on scene for the complaint, right?
0: Negative.
1: Clear. Central, 247.
0: 247.
1: 10A from section 42.
0: Okay.
1: 1647. Fine. Get ahead of North 3rd. Yeah, that'd be great. Thanks. Good boy.

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1: Prime 13, stay by the formula.
0: 115.
1: 10-4.

0: 722.
1: Good.
0: US 43, I've located the exact unit and just got off calling PA. I'm going to finish this narrative and then send him over a search warrant. So if you would, if you're able to stop by your H possibly, or if you or 25 have some bolt cutters, that might help.
1: All right. I'm clear. Are you on phone with PA? I'm going to call you.
0: Right.
1: Well, try to call me. 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
0: same traffic.
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1: Go ahead.
0: Be a Kel-Tec, 9mm, sub-2000 is the model. The serial number is 25E Edward 0 D David 57. 25E 0 David 57.

0: 1631. And just so you know, Mr. Owens has made his way down here to 6 o'clock, you know. They've kicked him out of the store, but not off the property yet.
1: Okay.

0: Go ahead.
1: What's your status in 20?
0: I just got back to 42 with her property.
1: Okay, do you have any other bill feathers?
0: I do not, but while I'm here at 42, I can look and see if there's some around here.
1: Okay, if there's not, let me know. I'll go get my set.
0: I'm clear.

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0: I'll be 10-8 from Northern and route to 612 North 6 and to make contact with the other individual.
1: Okay.

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1: Clear. Just 43. Just check 4250's maintenance closet here. 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

0: 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V12 is advising he has bolt cutters that you guys can use if you need them.
1: Tell him I appreciate the offer. 25 cents, it'll work, it'll get it.
0: Okay.

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Palmyra Township Fire Department needs your response in the area of 50 and Marty Road for the brush fire. Field is on fire and unattended. RP standing by to make sure it doesn't get any bigger. Pack 1's going to be assigned. Pack 1, situated 2364.

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1: Go ahead.
0: 812 is on scene, advised that he got it thumped out.
1: I'm clear, I'm almost there, I'll check out real quick.
0: Clear.

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1: K-16.
0: Yes, that's call pending.

0: Negative, not a call pending.
1: Okay, there was a fifth call. It's pending on our screen.
0: Right, I'm clear. We're trying to get it off.

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1: 16.
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0: Jail control center.
1: Good.
0: Are you guys just calm down again?
1: Yes, it is.
0: Claire, can you confirm a warrant on Alex Obermeyer?
1: Clear, stand by. The heart.
0: Nine.
1: The hard copy warrant is confirmed.
0: Clear, thank you.

0: City units. Respond to the area of 2326 North 6th Street, Taco Bell. RP called in advising that there was a blue BMW, possible plate Charles King, 5149, blocking the drive-through, cussing out the workers at the window. They did advise they were pulling out.
1: Two, six, King.

0: Central was your caller, an employee or a patron?
1: The patron that was actually behind them. She also advised that before this happened, a female got out of the vehicle in the drive through, standing between cars to allow BMW to cut into the lines.

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I think you can disregard. 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

0: Houston Central, V12, I'll be out with us. 1020, whenever you're ready.
1: Okay.
0: I mean, Army veteran plate, Victor King, 5149.
1: Location.
0: Fine, right, I'm going to be near 13th and St. Clair in the alleyways.
1: 16, just information, VU-12 is out with them, 13th and St. Clair, in the alleyway.
2: I'm clear.

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0: Please
3: tell that 0511123. 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Signal
2: 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I'm clear. 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
1: Time clear if you would let all the city call card, please.

0: 47, are you with Via?
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1: Hey, boy.

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0: You and Log this time, search once, me and XD.
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1: Call.
0: Are you on speed tonight?
1: Yes.

0: Central 347.
1: 247.
0: What is it?
1: T-47, I apologize. You advise 10-8.
0: Right.
1: No, I'm clear. Thank you.

0: 427 Central. Have an alarm, 6136 East State Road 61, South Knox High School, coming from Zone 14, Motion A, security, southeast entrance.
1: Clear. I'll enter out since I have a key.
0: I'm clear.
1: Never mind, I don't have a key. I'll still be en route, but get a hold of the key over.
0: We're clear. 427 Central. We have 5 listed possible key holders. Can you give the last name of who you'd like us to call?
1: Go with Rhodes, Zykus, Goodwin.
0: I'm clear.

0: 7 Central.
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0: Those last things that you gave don't have TS numbers for them. I got Short, Copenhauer, Cochran, Tooseman, and Murphy.
1: All right. I got numbers for all of them. I'll start this down the list on my way.
0: Clear, thank you.
1: And then later, I will send you all the numbers.
0: And I will enter them.

0: Medical Center. Off the top of my head, I know you can go ahead and remove Kochenour and Marcy off out of there because they no longer work there.
1: Great, thank you.

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1: Hey, Denver 43. Key order list has changed majorly for that building, so they're going to send an updated list to you guys first part of the week.
0: Clear, thank you.
1: Not a problem, but the one I put in the call card is definitely still a good one.

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1: How about now?
0: No, guys, thank you.

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1: Good.
0: In the area 621 with Main Street in Brussels. RP is advising there's an alarm sounding in the area. He's not sure where it's coming from, but it is a high-pitched, very fast alarm.
1: Painful. I'll be there.
0: Good.

0: Charlie 27 Central.
1: Yeah.
0: RP called back. He's advising the alarm is coming from a neighbor's house. He believes it might possibly be 740 West Main Street. 740 West Main Street.

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1: Good.
0: 407 West Airport Road. RP is advising she heard 6 rapid gunshots about a mile away from her south-southeast. She advised she does not see anyone in the area or any headlights.

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1: Go ahead, I'm arriving in the area.
0: I'm Claire. RP is going to be in his yard across the street. It says E1 sewer system on the box where the alarm was going off. I did find some information about that on Google. Just let me know if you want that information and when.
1: I'll check it out first. I'll let you know.
0: I'm Claire.

0: Vincent Fire Department, Engine 1, Good Samaritan EMS. Respond to 2007 Raymond Drive, Apartment A. 2007 Raymond Drive, Apartment A. To be an unconscious 31-year-old female. Unknown if she's breathing. Check, 31-year-old male. Mother is unable to wake him up. Brown stuff coming from the nose. TAC 8 is assigned. TAC 8 Central is clear. 0219. City unit, someone can respond. 2007 Raymond Drive, Apartment A. 2007 Raymond Drive, Apartment A. 31-year-old male, unconscious, unknown if breathing. Mother's unable to wake him up. Brown stuff coming from nose. Fire rescue is en route. Central clear, 0219.
1: 39 now. 47 is out.
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0: 42-7. I apologize. We're on a 911.
1: Is there any of you make contact with Bruceville Town and whatever contact information you have on that? The alarm is going off and I cannot turn it off.
0: I'm clear.
1: It's a lockbox.
0: I'm clear.

0: Essentially by 2007, Nevada.
1: Affirmative, 2007, rain and drive apartment. A, Apple, my partner's trying to get her to start CPR.
0: 10-4, if you're over.
1: Trying to get RP to start CPR at this time. Law enforcement is on scene.
2: 37's clear.

0: Central 247, arriving on Raymond.
1: Clear 247. T-33, do you have an update for fire and rescue?
2: 10-0.
1: I'm clear, 10-0. Law enforcement on scene, just advised, 10-0.
3: Medic 37 is clear.
0: And you're one.
4: Battalion 1, Marfa en route.
1: Clear Battalion 1. Battalion 1, were you clear on law enforcement? Okay.
4: Negative, can you repeat?
1: VPD advised 10-0.
4: Battalion 1, clear.
3: Thirty-seven's on scene.
1: 37 on scene.

0: 316.
1: Right.
0: Just the one other resident caller in the house.
1: Just the caller.
0: Clear. If you haven't already, go ahead and get her out. Clear the resident, start a log. What's the age of the patient?
1: Angel and Mark.

0: Central Medic 37. 37. We're going to be cleared and seen and available. Seen left with PD. Cool.
1: 42-7, Central.

0: I apologize. We were on a 911 call. It took both of us. You did advise that you left and the alarm was still going off. We needed to contact the Bruce Hill water sewer provider, correct?
1: Yeah, affirmative call. Whoever runs the water sewer in Bruceville, and then whatever information you also found, if it's different.
0: I'm clear.

0: 那种对对对。
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0: surgery. That's fine. And she just was sitting there. So I was just staying there with her. I'm sorry, what was your traffic from earlier?
1: What's up?

0: Central 16. Did you have traffic for me earlier?
1: I'm sorry, your cell phone, can you repeat?
0: You had traffic for me earlier.
1: I think my partner was going to ask if we need to contact 424.
0: Not an on-call detective. Here in a minute, we'll contact them. If you could, though, with this call, could you dispatch it and mark it arrived so I can add information to the call?

0: Central 213.
1: 213.
0: Me 1041, route to Raymond. Also, could you get a hold of a 4290 unit? I'm not getting through.
1: Clear.

0: Central 313.
1: Arriving on Raymond, did you have any luck getting in touch with the 4290?
2: Affirmative. She will be en route.
1: Did you get an ETA?
2: 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She advised that they do have to get the van first.

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0: Hey, I paid the cat 13 on scene. And now I'm going to be in service. 33 and 47, I'll still be on scene with 13.

0: This is Manton EMS, Benton Fire Department Engine 1, need to respond to 1327 Prairie Street, 1327 Prairie Street, our 61-year-old male who fell in the bathroom, unknown reason, he is awake and breathing, just kind of out of it. He just hit his head, TAC 8, going to be assigned TAC 8, central plate of 309.
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0: 237 Central. You respond 1652 Indiana Avenue. 1652 Indiana Avenue. RP is advising. She just got home. She's been gone since Tuesday. She's unable to get into her home. She advised looks like somebody might have messed with the locks while they were gone. And she advised she is outside with seven children.
1: Central, sign that to me. I'll be in or out.
0: Okay.

0: Central 213.
1: 213.
0: Reference Raymond, can you send us a fire unit lift assist only?
1: Clear.
0: Also, coroner's units on scene as well, if you weren't advised.

Benson, fire department, engine 2. 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Tac 7 from the assigned central clear, 320.

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0: 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Crime scene has been released. I'll be 10-19 for evidence.
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Respond to 1010 East 11th Street, 1010 East 11th Street for shortfall. It's going to be on a 90-year-old male. He is awake and breathing normally. The guy is not injured. However, he is recovering from a broken hip. He is still on the floor. TAC 1 assigned TAC 1, Central Clear 0413.

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0: And the final big lots with Illinois, Frank Williams, 11475.
1: I'm clear. Frank Williams, 11475.

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1: Frank William, 11475 Illinois, comes back to a 2014 black Dodge to a Lindsay DeLong of Sumner. It's valid. Clear.
0: Clear. Do you have enough to run 27 on her?
1: Stand by.

0: It's 2/16. 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
1: I don't. This was a male in the vehicle. He just advised what? That was his wife. However, he was confrontational and didn't want to identify himself.
0: I'm clear.

0: 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I was able to get a return if you still want one on that registered owner.
1: I got it all here. Thanks.
0: Clear.

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just submitted an EMS engine fire department letter threatening me to respond to 411 Bowman Terrace, 411 Bowman Terrace, for a 47-year-old female. I think she's having pain on her left side underneath her ribs since yesterday. Tech date's going to be assigned tech 8 Central Clear 546.

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0: 4812.
1: Can you respond? US 41 is going to be southbound lane, but just north of East Jones Pit Road. US 41, north of East Jones Pit Road on southbound lane. It's going to be vehicle versus deer, 2025 Mazda CXS. RP advised his wife has injuries to her hip. Vehicle is in the roadway, safe, deer 10-0 in the middle of the roadway.
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0: Okay.
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1: What was that, Rick?
2: 36 is clear.
3: Caller 36,

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1: Talking.
0: Have you rode Station 5?
2: So did you say this accident was out in Oak County?
1: Can you advise?
0: On the motor vehicle accident, can you row Station 5 also?
2: Central, did you say this wreck was south of Oak Town?
1: They're in the southbound lane, just north of Jones Pit.
3: Central 12.
1: 12.
3: Minor injuries. Mm-hmm. Just want to check that out by the ambulance.
2: Copy, switch on.
4: Engine 13, Central.
1: Vincent Township Fire Department. Brush 5, Washington Township. Requesting that you respond with them in Oak Town to an NVA. Minor injuries. It's going to be on US 41, just southbound lanes, just north of Jones Pit Road. They're all going to be on PAC 1, Central Clears. 627.
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4: 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A12 is on scene. They advised minor injuries.
2: Copy, our rescue's in front of me. I'll be there for a while.
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1: Correct, they're going to be in the southbound lane.
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0: I don't think we need rescue 5 if you want to disregard.
1: I'm coming up on 550 right now. I'm not sure what we got, but Central, if we've got rescue 12 en route, we've got rescue 13 and engine 13 en route, you can go ahead and disregard 5.
0: Agent 13, very minor injuries. Probably going to get a couple SORs, maybe one transport.
1: You repeat that, please.
0: Very minor injuries. Probably going to get 3 or 4 SORs, maybe one transport.
1: Yeah, if you central, did you get that traffic?
2: Affirmative.
1: Okay, go ahead and cancel rescue 5. We'll take care of the rest of it.
2: All right, clear. My partner already put out the disregard.
3: Set for rescue 5.
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0: Bring it back out of NZIP's census location.
2: Who it is.
1: 4211, I apologize. You're extremely low. Can you repeat that?
0: 2251 out of NZIP. Advise me who it is. So I'll give them a call. Advise for the situation we got here.
1: I'm clear.
3: 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We're available.
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3: 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Medic 36.
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0: 42-11. I'm unable to get a return out of Alabama, 1028, Adam Ocean, Edward, Edward, 5, Paul, 7.
1: I had to run to my van. I got it, thank you.
0: Yeah, I'm good. Thank you.

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2: 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We're going to be in service.

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0: Can you show me out of the car, 67 southbound, just south of Bruce Road, moving trash out of the roadway before somebody gets a head-on crash?
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1: 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Washington Avenue, Bell Crossing, Indiana, 427, Charles, John Mayer.

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1: 251.
0: Robert Union Edward 260, Wabash and Forest.
1: Clear.

0: Central, 2-3, traffic south. Charles Lincoln Queen 99, or check, Charles Lincoln Queen 966, Forbes and Wabash.
1: Two 39 says.

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1: 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Enter.
2: Central 207, traffic stop.
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2: 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D. David, Adam, U. Queen, 622.
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0: Vincent's Police Department, Good Samaritan EMS, Vincent's Fire Department, Audubon Road, between Washington Avenue and Ridge Road, will be closed for the Vincent's Sewer Department. Central clear at 735.
1: Vincent's Fire.
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0: Do you have a call on attempt at the 41 and R Street?
1: That is affirmative. We have both RPs on the phone.
2: Yeah, that.
0: Okay, I'll stand by until City gets here. 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
3: In a 1400 block of just it's Indiana truck plate, Tom King, 609 Mary Tom Williams.
1: And you 11. All I got was you at 14. What's your exact location?
3: 1400 block of Chestnut and the complex lot with Indiana truck plate, Tom King, 609, Mary Tom William.
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0: 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Heavy property damage. It's a white Hyundai and a red SUV.
1: I'm clear. I'll be in route.
2: Clear.
1: Central 251, traffic stop.
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1: I haven't checked on the other driver yet in the eastbound lanes yet. I'm in the westbound lanes right now.
0: Clear.
2: Where's the other driver on the eastbound lanes?
0: Clear. Clear. Status.
3: 38.
0: Clear.
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0: 5326. I had to jump over here to Fort Road for a minute. You're going to need another unit there.
1: Negative. VS3, you're going to have the eastbound driver move over here to the westbound lanes. So I'll handle it over here.
0: Clear.
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Thank you, 11. 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Truck comes back to Mike Pinkstaff out of Lawrenceville, 2010 Ford, silver and color pickup. Driver comes back to a Heather Blass and Glane. She's clear.

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0: Tom, Sam, Queen, 545, Wabash and Forbes.

Attention, Knox County Law Enforcement. Attempt to locate from the US 50, 241, eastbound, GMC Yukon, black and collar, with a little red bridge plate. Caller's advising the driver is on the cell phone all over the roadway. I will also advise Davis County. Central's clear, 818.

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1: 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The subject has called them 18 times since 8 in the morning.

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0: Yeah, speaking with Mel in a silver Honda Accord. Place going to be David X-Ray Adam 399. David X-Ray Adam 399. He appears to be hunched over the wheel. 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
1: 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It is active, registered to Robert Reese of Mount Vernon and Donald Edwards of Washington. Signal 8. I'm sorry, I had trouble hearing you. Are you wanting me to run the subject?
2: Right, just run Robert.
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Good Samaritan EMS on the 310 West State Road 58, Freelandville Nursing Home, 81-year-old female that was found on the floor this morning, non-responsive. Pupils are not responsive. Breathing is normal. She is not on the floor any longer. Standing on top group, Central Square 852.

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1: 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That's Sam, he Edward, Q Queen, 737.
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0: 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RP states there's a red truck unable to maintain lane.
1: Okay, so what kind of cell phone is it?
0: It's going to be F-150 plate is TK Sam 871 George Nora.

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2: 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It's an abandoned house that three dogs were tied up at. No food, water, or shelter. There's also a house across the street, directly across the street, with one dog tied up that cannot even move. No food, water, or shelter. The house across the street does have owners. It's a farmhouse. They do not believe anybody lives in that property. Also does not believe that the owners, that dog belongs to the owners of the property.
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0: 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That does come back clear and balance on both.
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1: Go ahead.
0: Have a fun escort starting at Hanks. It's going to be going to Willow Street in the Croftech area. 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
1: Fair. 30, did you stop? 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

0: 253 Central.
1: Do it.
0: 330 Felking Road, Apartment 8. It's going to be regarding violation of a court order, I believe. She said she had contact from a subject that has state has a no contact against due to a DCS case, and she has to report that.
1: Clear.

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1: Medic 35.
0: Markers are arriving.
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0: Wait,

Attention good Sam EMS, you have a run at 1900 College Avenue, room 309, bed A. They have a male subject who they believe has a UTI. His blood pressure is 81 over 44. Doctor thinks he might be septic. He is over and awake and stable at this time. Dispatch clear. 262.

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0: 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Correction, driver's license number.
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1: With?
0: Turns to a Chad Lewis. It's just going to be an ID card. Advise a habitual traffic offender.
1: He's clear otherwise.
0: Affirmative, he's clear.

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0: 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Washington Avenue, Bell Crossing. 20 is going to be Illinois. Frank Paul, 266-317.
1: Two
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1: 501 bus arrange street in regards to a missing person who's called in by VPD admin. They did advise that family member passed and nephew took off with money to possibly another state.
0: I'm clear.

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0: 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Audubon Road from Washington Avenue to Ridge Road has been reopened. Central is clear, 1157.
1: Citizens Fire.

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1: Yeah.

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0: Can you respond to Rainbow Beach? Advising there's an older male hanging around the front.
1: Okay.
0: Says he wants them to page somebody over the intercom. They can't give any details. The older male can't give any details except for the subject's first name. Just believe it's suspicious. He should be wearing a gray t-shirt that says dad, jeans, and a red hat. And is carrying a, I believe it was a green jacket.

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0: 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I do have a crossing number when ready.
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0: C-11. I'm sorry. Go ahead.
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0: Great. Thank you. JR called and advised there is a black female behind the closed shelter house, yelling and screaming, throwing her arms up in the air. I wanted to check on that.
3: What are you going to time? 2:30.
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0: Commute Commercial EMS, Bismarck Fire Department, Rescue 18, respond to 210 East 1st Street for an unknown medical alarm. 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You can move all your traffic to TAC 1. 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
1: All right, no, very clear.
2: Central 35, I'm walking over to the recycling center.
0: Clear, medically advised.

0: 确实是孙先生。
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2: I'm seeing an officer at 410 Bowman Terrace advised that a guy was driving down the street. A car got behind him and followed him all the way home. When he got out of his vehicle, they cussed at him, told him they were going to kick his butt, and drove off. One speaking officer.
1: Clear being around. 35, we are here. Can't see anybody.
0: This one's clear.
2: 213.
1: I'll be out of Hayes daycare side for follow up.
3: Center, but a different name from somebody that's also here.
0: That is affirmative. It was a life alert alarm.

0: Center 23.
1: Attention, Good Sam EMS, Good Sam EMS. You have a run at 723 East Ramsey Road, Lodge of the Wabash. They have a 77-year-old female, elevated labs. Doctor wants her taken to the hospital for evaluation. She is sitting at the nurse's station. Dispatch clear, 1244.
0: Hey, do you guys need anything?
2: No, but is JR over there with you?
0: He is in there, yes.
2: You go over there and ask him if he wants her to leave or if he's okay with her being back here.
0: Clear. Is George Evans over there by chance?
2: I don't believe so.
0: Clear.

0: Grant Rovers.
1: I'm done.
0: On that phone number that's listed, that's 735. That should be a landline. I don't know if you can do the mean to look up and get an address, maybe.
1: Advise she's on with life alert at this time.

0: 2539.
1: Go ahead.
0: He's advising to tell her to leave the mark.
1: Okay, she's on her way out.
2: 37, did you advise your route to the lodge as well?
1: Alright, we're now.
2: Sir, thank you.
3: Central. 1803, you guys can disregard. That was accidental. I'm on the phone with Mrs. McKinnon right now.
1: 35, they're on disregard.
4: Okay, do you know where they are?
1: Go ahead.
3: I believe we have a domestic 420 Perry Street. Person in front of them is advising. She hears verbal right now. She's unsure if it's physical.
1: Okay, just to be clear, that was Perry, P-E-R-R-Y?
3: That is correct.
1: Simple. Just dispatch anybody. We'll all be en route, most likely.

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1: Missing
0: 420 Perry Street, Perry Perry Street. I'm sure if it's physical, there is a lot of yelling between male and female. Just been advised by another caller, it's physical.

0: 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Any advice?
1: Ford Lost Station, about change now.
2: 223, can you repeat, please, your low modulation?
0: Reference to medical alarm and big noise, it's no longer on catch. Figure anything out or do I need to continue?
2: The one in Bignall is a false. He had the unit in his pocket and hit it.
0: I'm clear in service.
1: Somebody get her information, please.

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1: 239, go ahead.
0: David Victor John, 273.
1: Clear.
0: Can you just attach it to the call, please?
1: Clear, 239. Are you still at Rainbow Beach?
0: Negative, I'm on Perry.
1: Clear. Go ahead, 11.
0: Yeah, that 428 Perry with City, assisting them with domestic. It is physical.
1: Clear.
0: Central 239.
1: 239.
0: Do you have a return for that 28? 37-something. There. Do you just advise the registered owner's address?
1: Registered owner's address shows 301 Landry Drive.

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1: Restaurant owner's name shows as Edgardo Santiago.

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1: Central.
2: Hi.
1: I need to redo that 28. I have one of the letters wrong. I went back and re-listened.
0: Nothing's happened.
2: Central 251. We got one male detained currently. If you could just add it.
1: One male detained.
3: 39.
1: Okay. Thank you.
3: Also, I'm gonna have a 10-7.

0: 311, did your individual see her leave the car?
1: I've only seen
2: what?
1: It.
2: I've got 27
0: in
2: front of the plane, if I read it.
0: Go ahead.
2: Indiana 445947-0997. You may attach it to BP's call, please, and fax it to my headquarters.
0: Please.

0: 最后一个师傅。
1: Being 11 is advised that he has a personal error on scene saying the face of a female subject get into a vehicle, a gray Ford Focus, and leave.

0: clear course 11.
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1: Clear.
0: They do have an outside.
1: 10-9, please.
0: Central 37.
2: 37.
0: Mark, transporting.
2: Clear.

0: 过去23分钟。I don't know if you've been advised or saw that we have an escort at the funeral home in Bicknell to Bicknell Memorial at what? Check. To the funeral home.
1: Thank you.

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3: 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I might be able to close it out. I just left them up in case they still needed to handle it.
0: Central 39. I'm 10-8 for my call.
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0: 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I'll also be 10-8 from Perry.
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0: 2006 Charles Avenue, regards to a civil complaint. RP states he gave a deposit to the landlord, but the mail is now not answering, and advised he is not refunding the money.
1: 39, I'll grab it. Here, thanks.
0: Central, please.

0: guess
1: we've got an individual being threatened, doesn't know who it is, just kind of called him home.
2: Where? Are they still around?
1: Someone, at this time, they say they don't see them.
2: Clear, 2:35.
1: Probably.

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0: I have the RP for that Bowman Terrace call on the line, and they advise to cancel. They're going out of town.
1: I'm here now. They're not home.
0: Affirmative, they are still home.

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1: That is a firm. It's going to be 410.

0: 39 Central.
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0: Person from Rainbow Beach called back and stated that the gentleman that was there earlier is now back and trying to get in to the bathhouse.

0: what was your last traffic?
1: The individual, they called and stated that he was being suspicious at Rainbow Beach. He left. He is now back, and they're saying he's trying to get into the facility.
0: Claire, I'm leaving Charles Avenue around by there. Who responded first?
2: Central 251.
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1: 25 to 7.
2: Good.
1: Driver's that female with the part of the shelter house. Did you guys tell her to leave the area? All
2: right.
1: Okay. I'll let George know.
2: Clear.
1: Start that way.
0: Clear, 4221.

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0: 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Looks like peeing in a shed behind a residence. 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
0: Questioning an officer at 340 South King Road, apartment 108. Female subject is stating that she has left her home several times to go do things since the 29th of May, and every time she comes back, her doors are unlocked, and she knows that she has locked them. At this time, she's not seeing anything missing, though. We'd like to speak to an officer.
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1: First name is going to be Julia, Thomas spelling. Last name is going to be Risley, Robert, Ida, Sam, Lincoln, Edward, Young. Date of birth is going to be 12/28 of 1966.
2: Perfect.

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0: Shelby 10-8 from the 5th, Oakland, PL out to Horace Hall, room 234, to speak to this grizzly subject in regards to Miss Olicky.
1: Edward.
2: You say you're 11 Central. 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
0: Go ahead.
2: Information. I did get in touch with her. She should be heading down soon.
0: Wait a minute. Okay, Corpus 11, just 43, she should be in center.
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0: Right.
1: Would you advise you're out at Morris Hall?
0: Right.
1: Seven.

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0: Escorts have started.
1: Clear. 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
2: Good.
1: 308 North 2nd Street. It's going to be the Cali Eye Institute in regards to a panic alarm. It's going to be the back injury hall panic button.
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0: Pickle Fire Department Rescue 18, it's American EMS. Respond to McDonald's. 401 West 11th Street, Bicknell. 401 West 11th Street, Bicknell, McDonald's. Respond there for a male. Unknown problem, inside the vehicle, not moving. 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You can move all your traffic to TAC number 1, TAC 1, Central Clear, at 1414.
1: 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Do not.
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2: Smart company just called back as I said, spoke to somebody inside the business and everything is fine. It's accidental sent off.
1: Are you still
2: on Bicknell? Clear, thank you.
1: Okay, I'll just meet you there.
2: That's the agreement.
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0: 记住啊，你在这吗？
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1: Hey,
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1: Roger that. 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
1: It's American EMS, Vincent's Fire Department, Engine 1. Respond to 328 North 2nd Street. It's going to be room 202. The 53-year-old male is breathing, not unconscious at this time. The male did faint. You can take all your traffic to TAC 8. TAC 8 is assigned. Central clear, 1420.
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0: 2012, Mitsubishi, Outlander, white collar. Pressure to Samantha Payne and a Leo Hawkins. Valid situation.
1: Okay, you're probably some valid.
0: Yes, valid.
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2: You say it's headed west?

He's running down Main, westbound. 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Stand by. May not be him.

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1: Yes, please.
0: This is fire department, ladder 3. Paramedic 36's request. 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TAC 7 is fine. Cedar Clear, 1439.
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0: Hey, traffic for Central. It was completely covered.
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1: Central 40 on 2 is clear on disregard.

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According to 1401, and employee on site, fire drill only, and discharge driven. Central clear 1441. Clear. Go ahead, 424.

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3: My cat's not loading. I'm in service.
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0: 424, do you have a 1046?
4: Right, I'm going to be on the off-ramp from 41 South to Willow. I'm going to try to get him a jump.
0: Okay.
5: Central 213.
0: 213.
5: 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The rest of the units will be tonight.
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0: 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She's like a volunteer with the right now. I'll be around back to the siege complex. Check the physical plan.
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0: 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I get same clear ticket.
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0: Myself, 220 and 27 will be out on the address on the cut.

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1: 424.
0: 47, the vehicle, 1024.
1: Troy's has the vehicle.

0: says it's Fire Department Engine 1, Good Samaritan EMS, respond to Area 6 and Perry, 6 and Perry for a medical alarm activation, unknown problem. Also, the owner of that medical alarm was apartment 108 at Clark's Crossing. TAC 8, Central Square, 1501.
1: That is 37.
0: 37.
1: Central 1, walk you around.
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2: 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Right now, but you can just leave it open a little bit up to them. That's an ongoing issue.

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0: 3146.
3: Go ahead.
0: I'm going to drive by Leicester Square, GP's there, on my route to the other address for that subject, and then I can head out to Wheat Lane and talk to Mom if needed.
3: That's fine, I'm just on the phone right now, I don't know how long it'll take.
1: Okay. J40 Central.
0: What?
1: Just the information. I paged out an unknown problem for the 6th and Perry area, possibly apartment 108, Harvest Crossing, with a medical alarm activation.
0: Where?
3: Corey, I'm on 6th Street. I'll go over there.
0: That one.

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3: 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It's whatever number you gave Chief Beeman to put in for you.

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0: We're retiring while we're being out.
1: We've made access to the building. We'll take a look at it when we get back.

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0: 405 North Hickory Street in Oak Town. Yes, got a 911 hang up. Tried to call back twice and they did not answer. I did get a hold of them via text to you, but they will not give me a name.
1: Uh,

0: 231 Central. Go ahead. Okay. Just to be clear, the 1314 Wheaton Lane, is that, can we close that out? Is that going to be taken care of? I'm not really sure.
1: 46 of them route to that address right now.
0: Clear on being route to that address.

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0: Good.
2: US 50 in the westbound lane near Hickory Corner. There's a farmer that knocked a whole bunch of cones over. I am on the phone with NDOT. They advise it's probably going to be a 2-hour response time.
0: Okay, I'm in route to Oakdale.
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0: Okay.

0: Good Samaritan EMS, Washington Township Fire Department, Rescue 12. Respond to 1128 East Oaktown Road, 11208 East Oaktown Road. Reports to a female that fell on her head on a car. She thinks today is Friday. You move out of traffic to TAC 1. TAC 1 is assigned. Central clear at 1607.
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2: 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And I think the ambulance is in route.
0: Okay. 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
0: William Ocean, Nora, 584. William Ocean, Nora, 584. 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
2: Central from 35, can you please do the same traffic for us?
1: Clear, medic 35 on scene.

attention, non-county law enforcement. Pencil locate, Highway 41, State Road 550 northbound. It's going to be a black Camaro drive. Driving approximately 90 miles per hour, passing people on the shoulder. If located, make your own case. Central's clear at 1619.

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You still on station? Right. 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
1: This American EMS, Simpsons Fire Department, engine 1, respond to 502 North 7th Street. It's going to be the Knox County Library. In regards to a female possibly having an overdose, you can move all your traffic to TAC 8. TAC 8 is fine. Central clear at 1742.
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0: 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Does not seem to be in distress. Engine 1 is going to be in service.
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1: It's going to be a Vicky Wilson, V-I-C-K-I-E, Wilson Cum spelling. 11-13 of 77.
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0: 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Just say in-state only, but I will send it off just to make sure.
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0: Guys.
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2: 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I got a return.
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0: Voy, ya ves eso.
1: Good.
0: Put an escort just down by Best Way across from their semis. They need to come down to 63 and go over Memorial Bridge with one tractor.
1: Southwest. 27, I'm not far from there if you want to just get the bridge.

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0: 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Were you clear on my traffic?
1: That is affirmative. I've tried to call twice. No one's answering.
0: I'm clear.

0: 21 was supposed to be a Knox County one.
1: I believe it's out of Lawrence County and Crawford County.
0: Clear. We'll check within then.

to go ahead and shut it down. So we got a white F-150 and a black SUV Chevy. Perfect.

0: Washington Township Fire Department, Rescue 12, Engine 12, Good Samaritan EMS. Respond to North State Road 550 before Bass Road. North State Road 550 before Bass Road be between Bass Road and Golf Course Road. Reference, a vehicle flipped over on its top. Subject couldn't get out of his vehicle at this time. You can move all traffic to TAC number 1. TAC number 1, Central Clear, 1739.
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1: I'm clear. I'm in the area.
0: Clear. Teams arriving.
1: Rescue 12 on scene.
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1: Rescue 12. Rescue 12.
0: Central. Be advised. All patients have the vehicle. Please have right talking to us.
1: Clear, so you've got a vehicle upright talking to you. Rescue 12, do you still need engine 12?
0: Negative. Anybody not on scene can disregard, with the exception of EMS and law enforcement.
2: Clear, were they extradited?
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1: There.
2: 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Do you need them or you want me to just pass into the call?
0: Right, go ahead.
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1: 42 16.
0: Go ahead. 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
2: Right, I need you and another one whenever I'm available.
0: It's just me and 28 at all. I have them start that way as well.

0: 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I'll be en route to that location.
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1: Right.
0: You see if he's got his insurance handy. Center 42, 21.
2: 42, 21.
0: I don't remember if you advised or not, but did you have a record en route?
2: That is affirmative. It's going to be Mullins.
0: Clear. Thank you.

0: 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Good. I believe you can get by with just one here. Clear 28 going service, I'll take care of it.
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0: 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You can mark him off here right now. 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
1: 11, is that the vehicle we talked about?
0: 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Your location?

0: 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Benson Township Fire Department, Brush 5, respond to 3632 North Hillcrest Road, 3632 North Hillcrest Road, where a female has fallen. The husband walked to the neighbor's house to call. He advised his wife was not conscious when he walked over, but was breathing. 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

0: 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Signal Fire Department Rescue 18, Good Samaritan EMS. 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He's in and out of consciousness. He's conscious now, but not alert. 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
0: Turns to we're at Civil Wilski. Is showing signal 40 out of Knox County.
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1: The warrant on Brett Sobolewski, he does not have one through Knox County. He does not have one through Knox County. We're checking to see if he has one out of state, which I believe he does. But,
2: are you

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Point to 11 Central. The Brett Sobolewski subject is not wanted in Knox County. He is wanted in Pennsylvania, but extradition for surrounding states only. He does have a caution alert for officers reference previous.

0: 611-28 through Indiana. 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David Tom Lincoln, 962. David Tom Lincoln, 962. ANW Trust.
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0: 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Respond to 1403 Old Wheatland Road, 1403 Old Wheatland Road. Goes to an 84-year-old female, unknown problem. RP states she's unable to move. You can take all your traffic to TAC 8. TAC 8 is 9, center clear at 1848.
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1: Go ahead.
0: I had a 911 hang up from a Furion. It was accidental. I spoke to the patient. Nurse was also in the room with him. Said he was trying to dial out while she was in there. It would be room 18B.
1: Clear.
2: Clear.
1: For you can disregard Central, very well, pick it up.
0: Very well.

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1: EMS 2.
0: Available. Good. Do you need me for anything?
2: Negative.
0: Clear. Central brush high.
1: Brush high, just had it.
0: In service, return to your top group.
3: Go ahead.
0: You advised Old Wheeland Road, correct?
3: That's affirmative.
0: Do we have an ambulance for transport?
3: Negative. 1403 Old Wheeland Road. We're going to be contacting Davies County first.
1: Yep.

0: Great for Ferrari.
1: Rescue 4 arriving. Rescue 4, we're checking with Davies County to see if they're available. They'll be negative. They do not have anybody.
0: So there's no ambulance en route?
1: Right. Not at this time.
0: Clear. Outside, we need to look further.
1: Clear. We'll be trying Gibson County next.

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1: Rescue 4, go ahead.
0: This information is going to be lift assist only, no EMS needed.
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0: We received a report that George Evans is riding on a bicycle intoxicated southbound on 6th Street from Hart.
1: Where? Central 11.
0: Where'd you live?
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0: 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Like, on the old Terre Haute Road, I know they wouldn't give it for their name, but if you could find the number, I am it to me.
1: Stand by one.

0: 4228 Central.
1: Good.
0: RP at the Mini Mart there in Bruceville, 550 and 67. Need to report a PD accident that occurred with a, I believe the subject that was driving a town of Bruceville truck. He left the scene, but the other subject involved is in a white GMC, got his mirror knocked off.
1: Clear and route.

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1: 246.
0: All units, 10A.
1: All right.

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0: 827 Central. You respond, 18th East Minneapolis Avenue. I'll be advising his truck was stolen sometime last week and it was just brought back without the motor and gas tank and stuff. Make another report.
1: Sorry.

0: 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Rebound, wrapped up there.
1: Correct, just been in those.
0: 10-4, can you respond to 8302 State Road 67? Office advising that some people at that address are shooting firearms and they are hitting trees next to them and kind of whizzing past them.
1: Clear, I'll be in route.
0: Information, it's possibly going to be 8330 as well.
1: You need a 9.
0: It's possibly going to be 8330. Shouldn't know exactly which house it was. Said it was one of the first two on the left hand side, just past Boat Road on 67.
1: Clear.

0: 246 Central.
1: Yes.
0: 314 East Gate Drive. I've got a RP requesting to speak to an officer in reference to a police, previous police report.
1: Clear. Prince Central 31.
0: 231.
1: You just hired me, remember?

0: Central Medic 36.
1: 36.
0: I can't find it on our CAD, but I discharged going to Robinson. If you could go ahead and sign that to us, show us in route.
1: I don't have that.
0: Okay, we will look into that.

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1: I believe so.
0: Okay. They have it on the wrong thing, so I'll change that and add you to it. Thank you.

Central 28. I just talked to the RP. I'm heading over to the other house now.

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1: 231.
0: This is still showing up on my mobile CAD. I don't know if it's still showing on your actual CAD.
1: Wow. Minneapolis.
0: No, sorry, the Wamis Gate.
1: No, I don't have it.

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0: 4226 Central.
1: Good.
0: 115 East Louisville Street in Wheatland. It's going to be the storage units. The unit 13, RP's advising that this unit appears to have been broken into. I believe a homeless person has been living in it. He recently reported that he had some items stolen from his storage unit. I got that case number in the incident. He believes he has located those stolen items in this storage unit.

0: E-16, status.
1: Sorry, I got to talk to the first. Reporting that, I'll be out. What's the other one?
0: Correct.
2: Do you still need me, or are you good?

246 Central. Hi. Can you respond to 12 South 2nd Street? It's going to be right next to the Beauty College, that little half-circle drive there. RP's advising there's been a black charger there. Hasn't moved in quite some time, and then I'm not sure if you're going to check it out.